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1: AC Kasem has unlocked the American Top 40 vaults and is replaying original shows from the 80s. This week, Casey takes you back to May 19th, 1984. That's when the Scorpions wanted to rock you like a hurricane. Laura Branigan lost her self-control. Shalimar was dancing in the sheets. And Madonna was pushing her love over the borderline. You'll hear those songs, all the top 40 hits, and the long-distance dedications from May 19th, 1984, right here on American Top 40, the 80s.
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1: AC Kasem has unlocked the American Top 40 vaults and is replaying original shows from the 80s. This week, Casey takes you back to May 19th, 1984. That's when the Scorpions wanted to rock you like a hurricane. Laura Branigan lost her self-control. Shalimar was dancing in the sheets. And Madonna was pushing her love over the borderline. You'll hear those songs, all the top 40 hits, and the long-distance dedications from May 19th, 1984, right here on American Top 40, the 80s.
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Together, we are all New Brunswick. We are the true North, strong and free. 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
1: Good morning. A 47-year-old man from Upper Kent has died after a motorcycle accident. RCMP say they received a call just before 5 yesterday morning about an overdue traveler in Upper Kent. Officers found the man and his bike in a ditch along a trail running parallel to Route 105. They say he apparently lost control of the bike and landed in the ditch. He was pronounced dead at the scene. An autopsy will determine the exact cause of death as the investigation continues. A major review's found New Brunswick's property assessment system does meet international best practices. Service New Brunswick released a report yesterday, part of the province's property tax reform. The independent study concludes the current assessment methods are sound, but it does offer 39 recommendations to improve clarity for homeowners. Local Government Minister Aaron Kennedy says the goal is to make the system more predictable, stable, and transparent. He says the province will review the suggestions and introduce new legislation soon. Housing prices have risen sharply in recent years, and the government says it wants the assessment process to work better for all New Brunswickers. The provincial and federal governments have signed a $13.7 million deal to help New Brunswick workers hurt by global tariffs. The three-year agreement will retrain people whose jobs have been directly or indirectly affected, particularly in forestry, manufacturing, refined petroleum, and seafood. The Minister of Post-Secondary Education and Training says New Brunswick is highly exposed because more than 90% of our international exports go to the U.S. Federal Jobs Minister Patty Haidu says no worker will be left behind as global trade evolves. The province is spending up to $2.5 million to equip advanced care paramedics with clot-busting medications for heart attacks. The drugs break down blood clots and restore blood flow, which can stop a severe heart attack and save lives. The premier says every minute matters in a cardiac emergency. Health Minister Dr. John Dornan says paramedics are often the first on scene, so starting treatment sooner reduces long-term damage. Ambulance NB will begin using the medications this summer. Similar programs already exist in 5 other provinces, including Nova Scotia. In sports, the Canadians opened the Eastern Final in the NHL with a 6-2 win in Carolina. Canada beat Norway 6-5 in overtime at the World Championships. They're now 4-0. In baseball, Blue Jays shut down the Yankees 2-0. The Red Sox had the day off. Now you're up to date. I'm Daryl Good.
2: In your cool weather forecast today, sunshine and a high of 16. Clear tonight with a low near plus 3. Sunshine both Saturday and Sunday with highs around 19. And showers on the way Monday with a high near 14. 2 degrees now at 6:04, and that's cool weather.
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0: Careless Whisper, Wham! On St. John's Greatest Hits, Cool 98. Good morning and happy Friday. 6:13 right now. Looks like a dandy of a day. Sunshine, high of 16. Weekend looks good too. Sunshine both Saturday and Sunday. Highs right around 18. Coming up, it is the deadline for the hospital home lottery. So if you don't have tickets, you gotta get them before midnight tonight if you want a chance on that $1.4 million dream home. And it is dreamy. If you've not taken a tour, make sure you get it in today. Or you can go to their website as well and check it out. And all those prizes along with the show home. So get your tickets before midnight tonight. Also coming up, some music news. Why is pizza better cold? There's scientific proof saying it's better cold. I like it better hot, but I'll tell you what the experts are saying anyway. And some fun things to do locally this weekend, I'll tell you about. All on the way. Maniac, coming up next on Cool. Good morning.
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0: Maniac, go see John's greatest hits. Cool 98. Good morning. It's 6:20. Joelle here, and looks like a pretty fine day today. Sunshine, high of 16, and sunny both Saturday and Sunday. Your complete forecast coming up in just a bit. Well, happy Friday, May 22nd, which is National Vanilla Pudding Day. Yum in the tum. Also World Golf Day, National Solitaire Day. I never learned how to play solitaire. A lot of people love that game. I should probably learn to play a musical instrument, too, because it's by a musical instrument day today. Pac-Man's birthday is today. Also, National Psychopath Day. Great. On a Friday. And National Boss Babes Day today. On this day, back in 1892, the toothpaste tube was invented. In 1965, Ticket to Ride by the Beatles hits number one. 76, Silly Love Songs by Paul McCartney and Wings hit number one. In 1990, Microsoft released Windows 3.0. 1995, Blossom came to an end on NBC. You still love that show. In 96, the movie The Return of the Texas Chainsaw Massacre, Leatherface and his family attack some teens. I still have nightmares from that show. In 2012, a pair of Queen Elizabeth's underwear were sold for $18,000. How did I not hear about this back in 2012? But her underwear apparently sold for $18,000. Seller found them on a private plane. In 2025, Kermit the Frog appeared at the University of Maryland to give the graduates their commencement speech. Kermit told the graduates that they have all worked their tails off in order to graduate. And he talked about how the late Jim Henson also attended the University of Maryland. Happy birthday to these celebs. Jennifer Goodwin, 48. Naomi Campbell is 56. And singer Johnny Gill is 60. If you're celebrating a birthday or anniversary, let me know and I will give you a birthday shout out. Text 658-2398. We've got Rick James on the way with Super Freak, and Platinum Blondes next.
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0: In your cool weather forecast today, sunshine and a high of 16. Clear tonight with a low near plus 3. Sunshine both Saturday and Sunday with highs around 19. And showers on the way Monday with a high near 14. 2 degrees now at 625, and that's cool weather.
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1: Good morning. Construction season in the city will be a little less disruptive this year than last, according to the city. Chief City Engineer Michael Baker says major projects that tied up traffic last summer are now complete. However, drivers and pedestrians will still face some delays on Charlotte, Canterbury, and Water Streets, along with resurfacing on several other roads, including Loch Lomond, according to the Times-Globe. The city's planning to rebuild water and sewer lines while repaving about 31 kilometers of road lanes and adding nearly 4 kilometers of sidewalks. Work on Water Street started early to finish before cruise ship and patio season. Prices are down slightly at the pumps this morning for gas. The Energy and Utilities Boards dropped regular self-serve to a maximum 201.3, a drop of 0.8 of a cent. Premium is 218.5. However, diesel is up 2 cents to 233.4, and furnace oil also up 2 cents to 226.5 a liter. Solar customers in the province are furious over proposed changes that would make their power much more expensive. NB Power has applied to the energy regulator to slash credits for energy solar users who feed into the grid. The credit would be worth less than half of what those customers currently get for supplying electricity to NB Power. The utility also wants to add a special demand charge for using power during peak times like winter evenings. A solar industry board member says the utility has rushed this plan without proper consultation. Chris Meekin is warning it'll kill momentum for green energy, according to Brunswick News. NB Power says it wants to be fair and has offered to grandfather existing users for 10 years. The U.S. National Hurricane Center and Environment Canada are predicting a below-average hurricane season this year, and we can thank El Nino for that. The hurricane season runs June 1st to the end of November. The forecast is for between 8 and 14 named storms, 3 to 6 becoming hurricanes, and just 1 to 3 developing into major hurricanes, numbers which are slightly lower than the 30-year average. American officials stress, though, hurricanes are still dangerous no matter how many they forecast, and you should still be prepared. There's a strong El Nino in the eastern Pacific, which usually means strong winds blow across Panama into the Caribbean, causing strong wind shear, which helps break up storm formations. Possibly countering that, though, is higher than normal water temperatures, which fuel hurricanes. In sports, the Canadiens won the opening game of the Eastern Final in the NHL 6-2 over the Hurricanes. Canada's 4-0 at the World Hockey Championships after a 6-5 overtime win against Norway. On the Diamonds, Blue Jays blanked the Yankees 2-0. Red Sox had the day off. Now you're up to date. I'm Daryl Good.
2: In your cool weather forecast today, sunshine and a high of 16. Clear tonight with a low near plus 3. Sunshine both Saturday and Sunday with highs around 19. And showers on the way Monday with a high near 14. 2 degrees now at 6:35, and that's cool weather.
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0: St. John's Greatest Hits, Cool 98 with Back to You, Brian Adams. 642, Brian told People Magazine he's never borrowed anything in his life. He said, I never took a grant or borrowed a penny from anybody. It was partially because I didn't really know how to do that, but secondly, my pride never would have allowed me to. He said, in the beginning, it was about doing it the right way on the merits of the music. According to Brian Adams, Michael Jackson's film is in progress. Might go forward and backwards. A ton of entertaining Michael Jackson story left. Many events that were not in the first film. So lots of stuff, apparently. The studio already has about 25 to 30% of the sequel shot for that. The Osborne family recently started work on an interactive digital Ozzy. The avatar is going to feature Ozzy's voice, image, and movements. Sharon Osborne says that fans can talk to him and he will answer in his own voice. Creepy. And Queen star Brian May says he's a gym rat. He said, I keep moving. I do my biking a lot of times a week. I do 100 lengths in the pool once a week. I keep moving because I still don't know how to be still. That's your cool music news on the way. 5440 and Toto.
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0: In your cool weather forecast today, sunshine and a high of 16. Clear tonight with a low near plus 3. Sunshine both Saturday and Sunday with highs around 19. And showers on the way Monday with a high near 14. It's 2 degrees at 646, and that's cool weather.
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0: 54:40, I go blind. I'll see John's greatest hits. Cool 98, happy Friday. 6:53, sunshine. We're going to see a high of 16 today. Weekend looks fantastic. Lots of sunshine, so loving that. Not loving the news yesterday. Very sad news out of the NASCAR community. Kyle Busch passed away at the age of 41. His racing team described the cause as a severe illness. But nothing else has been announced yet. Here he is after his last win just a couple of weeks ago.
1: And a bow in front of the fans that are all on their feet down here at the Monster Mile. And Michael Waltrip said earlier in the race that a confident Kyle Busch is a dangerous Kyle Busch. Your 69th victory. Why do these moments never get old, Kyle?
2: Because you never know when the last one is, you know.
0: Oh, so sad. During that race, he mentioned a sinus issue and requested a doctor to visit the tour bus. Then on Wednesday, he became unresponsive while testing a driving simulator in North Carolina, and he was taken to a Charlotte hospital. So, rest in peace, Kyle Busch, just 41 years old. On the way this weekend, a couple of town-wide yard sales. I'll tell you where they are coming up, along with Bananarama and Michael Jackson next.
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3: Good morning. A 47-year-old man from Upper Kent has died after a motorcycle accident. RCMP say they received a call just before 5 yesterday morning about an overdue traveler in Upper Kent. Officers found the man and his bike in a ditch along a trail running parallel to Route 105. They say he apparently lost control of the bike and landed in the ditch. He was pronounced dead at the scene. An autopsy will determine the exact cause of death as the investigation continues. A major review's found New Brunswick's property assessment system does meet international best practices. Service New Brunswick released a report yesterday, part of the province's property tax reform. The independent study concludes the current assessment methods are sound, but it does offer 39 recommendations to improve clarity for homeowners. Local Government Minister Aaron Kennedy says the goal is to make the system more predictable, stable, and transparent. He says the province will review the suggestions and introduce new legislation soon. Housing prices have risen sharply in recent years, and the government says it wants the assessment process to work better for all New Brunswickers. The provincial and federal governments have signed a $13.7 million deal to help New Brunswick workers hurt by global tariffs. The three-year agreement will retrain people whose jobs have been directly or indirectly affected, particularly in forestry, manufacturing, refined petroleum, and seafood. The Minister of Post-Secondary Education and Training says New Brunswick is highly exposed because more than 90% of our international exports go to the U.S. Federal Jobs Minister Patty Haidu says no worker will be left behind as global trade evolves. The province is spending up to $2.5 million to equip advanced care paramedics with clot-busting medications for heart attacks. The drugs break down blood clots and restore blood flow, which can stop a severe heart attack and save lives. The premier says every minute matters in a cardiac emergency. Health Minister Dr. John Dornan says paramedics are often the first on scene, so starting treatment sooner reduces long-term damage. Ambulance NB will begin using the medications this summer. Similar programs already exist in 5 other provinces, including Nova Scotia. In sports, the Canadiens opened the Eastern Final in the NHL with a 6-2 win in Carolina. Canada beat Norway 6-5 in overtime at the World Championships. They're now 4-0. In baseball, Blue Jays shut down the Yankees 2-0. The Red Sox had the day off. Now you're up to date. I'm Daryl Good.
4: In your cool weather forecast today, sunshine and a high of 16. Clear tonight with a low near plus 3. Sunshine both Saturday and Sunday with highs around 19. And showers on the way Monday with a high near 14.
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0: St. John's greatest hits, Cool 98 with Luba. Let it go. Let it go. Sorry. 7-Eleven. Good morning. It's Joelle. It looks like a mighty fine Friday. Sunshine today and a high right around 16. Weekend looks good too, which is perfect if you're going to yard sailing. And why wouldn't you be? Because townwide yard sales. I don't know why I can't say that today. Townwide yard sales are happening in Crispam Sis. So if you're a bargain hunter, you want some deals. Residents are encouraged to spend the day selling everything from mystery bins, hockey equipment, fitness stuff, anything you could possibly imagine. You're encouraged to sell Crispam Sis townwide yard sale on Saturday and also in Grand Bay Westfield. They're also starting up their yard sale season with a community-wide sale happening throughout the town, too. So get your change ready and get to all those deals happening at the town-wide yard sales in Quispam and in Grand Bay Westfield happening on Saturday. 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

0: Town's greatest hits, Cool 98, 719. Good morning. Happy Friday. Sunny today, high of 16. Loving that. Your complete forecast coming up in just a few. Asking on the Cool Facebook page because today is Buy a Musical Instrument Day. And I guess maybe learn it after you buy it. What have you always wished you could play? Guitar, piano. That was mine. I had a little Casio, one of those Casio keyboards from the 80s. Remember those? I still have it, actually. I thought I was so great at that. But I wanted to play the piano, but never learned. So what do you wish you could play? Jill said piano. I had an electrical 15-key organ with the chord keys on the left side. I could play lots of songs and some by ear. And always wanted to learn to play a real piano, but never learned. Ukulele back in Milltown Elementary. Yeah, I remember the ukuleles and the recorders. I had a recorder. Oh, mom's ears were shot by the end of that class because, you try with the recorder, but yeah, just couldn't get that down. Tyler said guitar, unfortunately for my career. Melissa said I always wanted to play the bass. 2 years ago, I learned to play and I love it. Good for you, Melissa. That's awesome. Sue would want to be able to play the fiddle. Tracy said same, fiddle or guitar. Lisa said piano and the drums. The drums would be fun to learn as well. And Mark said the flute. Jason said the drums too. So if you could play any musical instrument, if you know which one do you wish you were able to play, let me know on the Cool 98 Facebook page. Abs on the way, Honeymoon Suite next.
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0: In your cool weather forecast today, sunshine and a high of 16. Clear tonight with a low near plus 3. Sunshine both Saturday and Sunday with highs around 19. And showers on the way Monday with a high near 14. It's 5 degrees at 7:23, and that's cool weather.
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4: Good morning. Construction season in the city will be a little less disruptive this year than last, according to the city. Chief City Engineer Michael Baker says major projects that tied up traffic last summer are now complete. However, drivers and pedestrians will still face some delays on Charlotte, Canterbury, and Water Streets, along with resurfacing on several other roads, including Loch Lomond, according to the Times-Globe. The city's planning to rebuild water and sewer lines while repaving about 31 kilometers of road lanes and adding nearly 4 kilometers of sidewalks. Work on Water Street started early to finish before cruise ship and patio season. Prices are down slightly at the pumps this morning for gas. The Energy and Utilities Boards dropped regular self-serve to a maximum 201.3, a drop of 0.8 cents. Premium is 218.5. However, diesel is up 2 cents to 233.4, and furnace oil also up 2 cents to 226.5 a liter. Solar customers in the province are furious over proposed changes that would make their power much more expensive. NB Power has applied to the energy regulator to slash credits for energy solar users who feed into the grid. The credit would be worth less than half of what those customers currently get for supplying electricity to NB Power. The utility also wants to add a special demand charge for using power during peak times like winter evenings. A solar industry board member says the utility has rushed this plan without proper consultation. Chris Meakin is warning it'll kill momentum for green energy, according to Brunswick News. NB Power says it wants to be fair and has offered to grandfather existing users for 10 years. The U.S. National Hurricane Center and Environment Canada are predicting a below-average hurricane season this year, and we can thank El Nino for that. The hurricane season runs June 1st to the end of November. The forecast is for between 8 and 14 named storms, 3 to 6 becoming hurricanes, and just 1 to 3 developing into major hurricanes, numbers which are slightly lower than the 30-year average. American officials stress, though, hurricanes are still dangerous no matter how many they forecast, and you should still be prepared. There's a strong El Nino in the eastern Pacific, which usually means strong winds blow across Panama into the Caribbean, causing strong wind shear, which helps break up storm formations. Possibly countering that, though, is higher than normal water temperatures, which fuel hurricanes. In sports, the Canadiens won the opening game of the Eastern Final in the NHL 6-2 over the Hurricanes. Canada's 4-0 at the World Hockey Championships after a 6-5 overtime win against Norway. On the Diamonds, Blue Jays blanked the Yankees 2-0. Red Sox had the day off. Now you're up to date. I'm Daryl Good.
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6: In your cool weather forecast today, sunshine and a high of 16. Clear tonight with a low near plus 3. Sunshine both Saturday and Sunday with highs around 19. And showers on the way Monday with a high near 14. It's 5 degrees at 7:35, and that's cool weather.
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Prince, Raspberry Beret on St. John's Greatest Hits, Cool 98. 7:39, your Cool 98 Vogue Optical Web Poll questions coming up. 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Here's Roxette.

0: Listen to your heart. Seek John's greatest hits. Cool 98. 743. Good morning. Happy Friday. Looks like a pretty fantastic weekend weather-wise. Sunshine Saturday and Sunday as well. Highs around 18. Don't forget to get your hospital home lottery tickets. The deadline is tonight. That $1.4 million show home. Ooh, she's a beauty. Of course, I was there, I took a tour, and it's just gorgeous. Every time they do such a wonderful job. So if you want that home to be yours, you're ready to move in, you got to get tickets to win. So get them before midnight tonight. Checking out the Cool 98 Vogue Optical Web Poll question. It is, does your work productivity slow down a few days before taking vacation? You're just like, oh, I'm out. I'm already out. I smell the beach. So, yeah. It's slowing down work-wise. According to study finds, a survey shows 70% of us mentally check out and enter vacation mode a full 3 days before the final workday before vacation. I mean, really, on Friday, kind of check out a little bit because you're excited for the weekend. You're excited for a couple days off. But before vacation, 70% of us say just kind of slow it down, get ready for vacay mode. What do you think? Tell us. 71% of you said no. Oh, whatever. 28% of you said yes. But what do you think? Go to Cool 98 FM. Music on the way next with Tom Cochran and Big League.
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0: In your cool weather forecast today, sunshine and a high of 16. Clear tonight with a low near plus 3. Sunshine both Saturday and Sunday with highs around 19. And showers on the way Monday with a high near 14.
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0: Cool 98, St. John's greatest hits. Tom Cochran and Big League. Speaking of the big leagues here in St. John, the Alpines hosting a Saturday afternoon doubleheader at Memorial Field against the PEI Islanders. So the first pitch goes about 2 o'clock. The second game starts about 30 minutes after the first game wraps up. So get your lawn chairs, your sunglasses, and get ready to enjoy a couple of awesome games. St. John Alpines versus PEI Islanders. Go Alpines! First pitch starts at 2 o'clock. Coming up, Soul Asylum taking us to news, sports, and weather at 7:53.
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1: Good morning. A 47-year-old man from Upper Kent has died after a motorcycle accident. RCMP say they received a call just before 5 yesterday morning about an overdue traveler in Upper Kent. Officers found the man and his bike in a ditch along a trail running parallel to Route 105. They say he apparently lost control of the bike and landed in the ditch. He was pronounced dead at the scene. An autopsy will determine the exact cause of death as the investigation continues. A major review's found New Brunswick's property assessment system does meet international best practices. Service New Brunswick released a report yesterday, part of the province's property tax reform. The independent study concludes the current assessment methods are sound, but it does offer 39 recommendations to improve clarity for homeowners. Local Government Minister Aaron Kennedy says the goal is to make the system more predictable, stable, and transparent. He says the province will review the suggestions and introduce new legislation soon. Housing prices have risen sharply in recent years, and the government says it wants the assessment process to work better for all New Brunswickers. The provincial and federal governments have signed a $13.7 million deal to help New Brunswick workers hurt by global tariffs. The three-year agreement will retrain people whose jobs have been directly or indirectly affected, particularly in forestry, manufacturing, refined petroleum, and seafood. The Minister of Post-Secondary Education and Training says New Brunswick is highly exposed because more than 90% of our international exports go to the U.S. Federal Jobs Minister Patty Hajdu says no worker will be left behind as global trade evolves. The province is spending up to $2.5 million to equip advanced care paramedics with clot-busting medications for heart attacks. The drugs break down blood clots and restore blood flow, which can stop a severe heart attack and save lives. The premier says every minute matters in a cardiac emergency. Health Minister Dr. John Dornan says paramedics are often the first on scene, so starting treatment sooner reduces long-term damage. Ambulance NB will begin using the medications this summer. Similar programs already exist in 5 other provinces, including Nova Scotia. In sports, the Canadians opened the Eastern Final in the NHL with a 6-2 win in Carolina. Canada beat Norway 6-5 in overtime at the World Championships. They're now 4-0. In baseball, Blue Jays shut down the Yankees 2-0. The Red Sox had the day off. Now you're up to date. I'm Daryl Good.
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4: In your cool weather forecast today, sunshine and a high of 16. Clear tonight with a low near plus 3. Sunshine both Saturday and Sunday with highs around 19. And showers on the way Monday with a high near 14. It's 5 degrees at 8:03, and that's cool weather.
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0: Chilliwack. What you gonna do? I wonder what Stephen Colbert is gonna do. His final show aired last night. Yeah, he's all done. He had a lot of different guests who thought they were the final guest of the Stephen Colbert show late night. But who was the last guest? Of course, Beatle Paul McCartney. And he was talking about how he likes it when people misinterpret his songs. Here's what he said.
1: Do people ever misinterpret your songs to you?
2: Yes. I kind of like it, though. You write it, and you sort of think, okay, there it is. It's done. That's the song. Strawberry Fields, the beginning, it says, living is easy with eyes closed. But some people think it's living is easy with nice clothes. It's better.
0: He said it's better. I love that so much. On the way next, The Clash on Cool 98.
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0: Cool 98, St. John's greatest hits with the heat is on. Is the heat necessary for a delicious pizza? Do you like it hot? Do you prefer it cold? Apparently, according to science, the Economic Times says scientists recently explained why cold pizza tastes better the next morning. They say chilled pizza heightens salty flavors and softens sweetness. It also lets flavors meld and improves the crust texture. Cold dough creates resistant starch, which may help blood sugar and gut health. So if you love that cold pizza the next morning, maybe, you know, it'll do you better than... I like the hot. I prefer hot pizza rather than cold. Will I eat cold pizza? Mm-hmm. 100%. But it is all about science, why it might taste better to you cold the next morning. Keep in mind, it's the deadline tonight at midnight for the Hospital Home Lottery Dream Home. If you don't have tickets, get online, go to the home, take a tour, and you're going to be glad you did, because it's absolutely gorgeous. And you could win it. $1.4 million show home could be yours, but not unless you buy tickets to get those before midnight tonight. That's the deadline. On the way, Wham and the Northern Pikes.
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0: In your cool weather forecast today, sunshine and a high of 16. Clear tonight with a low near plus 3. Sunshine both Saturday and Sunday with highs around 19. And showers on the way Monday with a high near 14. It's 7 degrees at 824, and that's cool weather.
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2: Good morning. Construction season in the city will be a little less disruptive this year than last, according to the city. Chief City Engineer Michael Baker says major projects that tied up traffic last summer are now complete. However, drivers and pedestrians will still face some delays on Charlotte, Canterbury, and Water Streets, along with resurfacing on several other roads, including Loch Lomond, according to the Times-Globe. The city's planning to rebuild water and sewer lines while repaving about 31 kilometers of road lanes and adding nearly 4 kilometers of sidewalks. Work on Water Street started early to finish before cruise ship and patio season. Prices are down slightly at the pumps this morning for gas. The Energy and Utilities Boards dropped regular self-serve to a maximum 201.3, a drop of 0.8 cents. Premium is 218.5. However, diesel is up 2 cents to 233.4, and furnace oil also up 2 cents to 226.5 a liter. Solar customers in the province are furious over proposed changes that would make their power much more expensive. NB Power has applied to the energy regulator to slash credits for energy solar users who feed into the grid. The credit would be worth less than half of what those customers currently get for supplying electricity to NB Power. The utility also wants to add a special demand charge for using power during peak times like winter evenings. A solar industry board member says the utility has rushed this plan without proper consultation. Chris Meakin is warning it'll kill momentum for green energy, according to Brunswick News. NB Power says it wants to be fair and has offered to grandfather existing users for 10 years. The U.S. National Hurricane Center and Environment Canada are predicting a below-average hurricane season this year, and we can thank El Nino for that. The hurricane season runs June 1st to the end of November. The forecast is for between 8 and 14 named storms, 3 to 6 becoming hurricanes, and just 1 to 3 developing into major hurricanes, numbers which are slightly lower than the 30-year average. American officials stress, though, hurricanes are still dangerous no matter how many they forecast, and you should still be prepared. There's a strong El Nino in the eastern Pacific, which usually means strong winds blow across Panama into the Caribbean, causing strong wind shear, which helps break up storm formations. Possibly countering that, though, is higher than normal water temperatures, which fuel hurricanes. In sports, the Canadiens won the opening game of the Eastern Final in the NHL 6-2 over the Hurricanes. Canada's 4-0 at the World Hockey Championships after a 6-5 overtime win against Norway. On the Diamonds, Blue Jays blanked the Yankees 2-0. Red Sox had the day off. Now you're up to date. I'm Daryl Good.
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5: In your cool weather forecast today, sunshine and a high of 16. Clear tonight with a low near plus 3. Sunshine both Saturday and Sunday with highs around 19. And showers on the way Monday with a high near 14. It's 7 degrees at 8:35, and that's cool weather.
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Moni, Billy Idol on St. John's Greatest Hits. Cool 98. Good morning. Happy Friday. It's Joelle and a sunshiny day today. High of 16. Your Cool 98 Vogue Optical Web Poll question is coming up. First, here's the Walk of Life, Dire Straits.

0: I don't know why that song makes me want to dance like Charlie Brown characters, you know, when they jump and they have their heads going side to side as they just stand in place and jump. I don't know why that song makes me want to dance like that. I'll try it, video it for you. It's 8:43. Good morning. Time to check out your Cool 98 Vogue Optical web poll question all about work. Yeah, it's Friday. Do we really have to? I mean, if your work productivity slows down a few days before vacation, is that a big deal? But does it? Majority of you say no. Just before vacay, you're still grinding the stuff out. 71% said nope, you're still doing all the things. 28% of you said yes, I am doing zero things before I go on vacay. According to a survey, 70% of us mentally clock out and enter vacation mode a full 3 days before the final workday before vacation. I've been checked out all morning. To be honest, it's the weekend. Why not? But does your work productivity slow down a few days before taking vacation? Let us know. You can weigh in by going to Cool 98 FM. Loverboy is on the way, and Rod Stewart's next.
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0: In your cool weather forecast today, sunshine and a high of 16. Clear tonight with a low near plus 3. Sunshine both Saturday and Sunday with highs around 19. And showers on the way Monday with a high near 14. 7 degrees now at 8:46, and that's cool weather.
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0: Boy, working for the weekend on St. John's greatest hits. Cool 98. No working for the weekend for this cat. Yard sailing for the weekend. Quispam Sis has their town-wide yard sale on Saturday. So if you're looking for some deals, some bargains, then make sure you check that out. Also, Grand Bay Westfield is having their town-wide yard sale as well on Saturday. So if you want to get the fam jam together, get there early, get the deals early, but enjoy it. Yard sale season is here. In case you missed it, here's the best in late night last night.
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0: Smash Mouth and All Star on St. John's Greatest Hits, Cool 98. It's Joelle, and I'm kicking off the 98-minute music marathon with Platinum Blonde, George Harrison, and Cher on the way.
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Two tickets to paradise with Eddie Money on Cool 98. It's time for me to vamoose. Get on out of here. I'm going to leave you with Rockin' Hyde. Have a great weekend. I will talk to you on Monday.

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0: Hey, it's Dennis here at Richie's Ross Avenue, and it is going to be a banger of a day, so which means it's a great day for you to come on down to Richie's. They're celebrating 60 years of business right here in the city, 715 Ross Avenue. So if you got plans for your backyard, you got plans for your patio, you got plans for the inside of your house, renovations, anything that you've got going on, they've got you covered. So come on down, Richie's, 715 Ross Avenue, locally owned, proudly Canadian since 1966. I got all kinds of things I'm going to be checking in with you and showing you what they've got on to make your life a little bit easier when you're trying to tick off your honey-do list for your preparations for spring and getting ready for summer. 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
1: 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If you've got a deck project, they've got you covered. Come on down, 715 Rossi Avenue, live on location at Richie's. 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
5: Sunshine today, a little windy, the high around 16. It'll be clear tonight. The wind's easing late this evening, but still chilly. A low of +3, except -1 in low-lying areas with patchy frost. Sunny tomorrow, 19, a mix of sun and cloud Sunday, and 17.
0: 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Yeah, it checks out. This is St. John's greatest hits. 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
1: Hey, it's Dennis on site here at Richie's on Rosse Avenue, and I'm really, really stoked for what is about to happen. Not only do they have all the great deals that they're putting on for their 60th anniversary here of Richie's Timber Mart on Rosse Avenue, lots of projects are going to get done this weekend because they've got everything that you need, but Spiros is back with the Putin Wagon, and they're opening up in just a little bit, and maybe I'm a little too excited, but anyway, Spiros is here. So if you're like me and you think better on a full stomach, well, then they will get you all hooked up. And while you're having your dinner, you can think about the plans that you're going to be taking care of this weekend. You're going to check off all these things on the honey-do list because you're going to get some decking done. You're going to get some painting done. Jess is here at the paint counter, and she's going to be able to mix up all the paint colors that you need. They've got the Master Finish brand. 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Richie's right here, local to St. John. 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
1: Well, you're going to get a little peek into the life of Dennis after I'm done here at Richie's. Because I'm here at Richie's and I will be able to pick up some supplies for a project I'm working on, I'm going to be working on my honey-do list. And so I'm going to be taking a trip out to the lumberyard to see some, the folks out there. They've got a great deal going on. 49 cents a foot for 5 1/4 4-inch brown pressure-treated decking. 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It's durable. It's comfortable. It feels great when you walk on it. 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As well, I mentioned about they've got all kinds of doors and hardware and everything that you need here. Also, I forgot my extension cord today, so I had to buy an extension cord. But while I was doing that, I noticed that they had a 40-foot landscape extension cord. 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It's only $27.99. That is a great deal on that. They've as last time I was here too, they had a crazy good deal on 42-inch oak stair treads and risers. I had to check with John just to make sure he was feeling okay. 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They're going to stand behind it, but it is while stock lasts. So make sure you come on in. They've got all kinds of deals just like this and much more as they're celebrating 60 years of business. Richie's Timber Mart, 715 Rossi Avenue. Say it with me. Come on down.
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6: Sunny today, northwest breeze gusting to 40 and a high of 16. Another frost advisory in effect for tonight. Clear and cold dropping to +3 to -1, bringing patchy frost. A sunny day tomorrow with a high of 19. Clear sky through the overnight and +1. Sun and cloud for Sunday and 17. Showers on Monday.
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1: Dennis on location here, Richie's Rossi Avenue. We're celebrating 60 years, and I've got John beside me here. And John, I'm looking through your flyer here. This is pretty incredible savings that you got, celebrating 60 years of business in the Port City. First of all, congratulations and happy birthday. And, it's not often you see a business that's been around for 60 years. What's been the secret to the success of Richie's?
2: Whatever we get for a great price, we pass it on to our customer.
1: Oh, that's a good one right there, because you're sharing the treasure, if you will. Now, you guys have longstanding been in the city, giving good advice, giving good pricing, and so the fellas at your contract desk, they're always great. Now, I'm looking at this deal right here for these oak stair treads. Are you sure that that's the right price, not a misprint in the flyer?
2: $29.97, only here at Richie's. We dare to compare.
1: Okay, so that is fantastic. I may have to redo the stairs in my front house here. But, okay, now, this extension cord also in the flyer, is that right, too? $27.99 for a 40-foot outdoor extension cord?
2: Absolutely.
1: Come on, you guys, really? Okay, now this is, now, how about this? Brown pressure-treated decking, 49, we're in deck season right now, 49 cents a linear foot. Is that really the right price?
2: That's the best price we can get in the city.
1: So dare to compare as well, right?
2: Dare to compare anywhere.
1: Okay, you heard John. Come on in, check his temperature, make sure he's feeling okay. If things are going a little bit crazy, I think that they're misprinted in the flyer, but he says that they're correct. So we're here at Richie's.
2: Did you know we got our new furniture in? Come on down and see it all.
1: You heard John. Come on down and see it all right here at Richie's, Rossi Avenue.
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1: I'm here at Richie's for the 60th anniversary sale that is going on. It's also the big patio furniture and barbecue event. And man, oh man, have they ever got something for you. Okay, so when you're driving by Richie's on Morassi Avenue, if you take a look in the parking lot, you see the big tent. You want to know what's in there? Just about everything. They've got all kinds of things that you need for your deck. It's going to make your summer so much more relaxing. 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So they've got patio sets. They've got chairs, tables. 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They've got propane. 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They've got large barbecues, portable barbecues, in all the great names that you trust as well. Weber, Blackstone, Broil King, Pit Boss, and of course the green egg, as I mentioned. 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So if your barbecue just ain't cutting it anymore, come on in. 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It's all waiting for you right here for the 60th anniversary at Richie's Timber Mart on Rossi Avenue. Come on down.
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3: Hey, it's Dennis on site here at Richie's on Rossay Avenue. 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
8: Sunny today, northwest breeze gusting to 40 and a high of 16. Another frost advisory in effect for tonight. Clear and cold dropping to +3 to -1, bringing patchy frost. A sunny day tomorrow with a high of 19. Clear sky through the overnight and +1. Sun and cloud for Sunday and 17. Showers on Monday.
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1: We've unlocked the vaults, and we're replaying Casey Kasem's American Top 40, the 70s. This week is from May 24th, 1975. That's when the Blackbirds were walking in rhythm. Roger Whittaker gave his last farewell. Eddie Kendricks was your shoeshine boy. And Linda Ronstadt asked, "When will I be loved?" 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
2: Hey, it's Dennis here at Richie's Rossi Avenue, and I just had a really good walk through the big tent that is out in the parking lot at Richie's. I had a hard time walking by Putin Wagon, and I put in my order with Spiros. So come on down and get some lunch while you're here as well. You know what? Inside the tent, you're going to find some incredible savings for you. They're actually calling this event the Patio Furniture and Barbecue Event, and for good reason. Out in that tent, you're going to find some really, really great deals on some dining sets, you know, specifically for your patio. They've got everything that you need to be relaxed and comfortable and entertain company this coming season. So they've got some sectionals. They've got sofas and chairs, and I'm talking about outdoor patio furniture as well. They've got corner units. They've got side-by-side units. They've got ottomans, tables. They've even got fire pits, the propane ones, of course, and they also have some wood-burning ones as well. So make sure you go check that out. And they've even got combinations. So chairs around a really nice fire pit that you can, you know, sit back and have a cup of coffee or tea or an adult beverage and have the fire going. And you're nice and relaxed and cozy, all while you're making memories. That's what it's all about. You got to have the furniture so that you can have your people over in the home, in the setting, and enjoy those special times making memories. So come on down, check it out. It's the Patio Furniture and Barbecue Event happening right now at Richie's on Rossi Avenue. So come on down.
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2: 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I checked with John just to make sure it wasn't a misprint in the flyer. 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
2: Hey, I'm on location here at Richie's on Ross Avenue. What a gorgeous day out there. A little bit of a breeze, which is nice because if you're going to be out working in the yard, oh, you want that breeze to kind of keep you cooled down, even though the sunshine is beaming down. Good temperatures for the weekend as well. So that means it's going to be great weather for you to, bone up on that that honey-do list and, you know, the list of projects that you've got going. I've got a plumbing project that I've got to take care of before too long. And I already had a look down back in the plumbing department. They've got exactly what I need. So, I guess I'm going to have to go home and get the truck and come on out and take care of my projects. That's the thing. I was able to actually talk to one of the reps that at the contract desk and say, look, this is what I'm working on. They said, oh, you need to go with this. And they made all the recommendations and we tallied it all up. And it's coming under, under budget for what I was originally planning. So that's great. See, that's why they've been here for 60 years. They know the products. They know the tasks that you want to accomplish, so they can get you the best price. They can even deliver it for you as well. So come on down to Richie's. They've got everything that you need for whatever the project is you're working on. They've been doing this for 60 years right here in Port City, and they've got a great event going on right now, and the prices are right until the end of the month. It's the patio and furniture and barbecue event. In the tent, they've got all kinds of great patio sets, loungers, swings, fire pits, fire tables, everything that you need for relaxation and taking advantage and rewarding yourself this summer. The summer that we have doesn't last very long, so make the most of it. Make the memories, those will last a lifetime. And so come on down. It's Richie's Rossi Avenue for the 60th anniversary sale.
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8: Sunny today, northwest breeze gusting to 40 and a high of 16. Another frost advisory in effect for tonight. Clear and cold dropping to +3 to -1, bringing patchy frost. A sunny day tomorrow with a high of 19. Clear sky through the overnight and +1. Sun and cloud for Sunday and 17. 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
1: AC Kasem has unlocked the American Top 40 vaults and is replaying original shows from the 80s. This week, Casey takes you back to May 19th, 1984. That's when the Scorpions wanted to rock you like a hurricane. Laura Branigan lost her self-control. Shalimar was dancing in the sheets. And Madonna was pushing her love over the borderline. You'll hear those songs, all the top 40 hits, and the long-distance dedications from May 19th, 1984, right here on American Top 40, the 80s.
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2: Hey, it's Dennis here at Richie's on Ross Avenue. Now, this is it for my time here at the shop today. But I tell you what, they're open till 6 o'clock tonight, and they're open 8 till 5 tomorrow. 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

Greatest hits for the Maritimes and Barney Bentall, Something to Live For, with Rick Springfield's Jesse's Girl starting off 2 o'clock. I'm Nathan. Good afternoon. Bryan Adams and Madonna both coming up after Simon and Garfunkel, Mrs. Robinson.

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0: That's Into the Groove, Madonna, Greatest Hits for the Maritimes. Always seems to be in the groove. She's got a new song out from her new album that's going to drop on July 3rd, 2nd or 3rd, anyway. Confessions 2 is the album. And here's the thing. This is the thing about Madonna, is it's fitting to 2026, the new music. Sometimes when an old band or an old singer or an old group, and I'm going to go ahead and say Madonna's getting up there, it sounds like a classic song just recorded today. But this sounds, her new one sounds like it could be from a 20-year-old artist. Now, Sabrina Carpenter is also on the track, so maybe that helps a little bit. But if you like the classic Madonna, of course, you go here. But if you're intrigued by maybe a new song by her, you could always Google it. And then, of course, come back here. Fleetwood Mac is next. We've got Go Your Own Way.
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1: 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Then we'll begin.

0: Platinum Blonde, it doesn't really matter. Greatest hits for the Maritimes. And I'm going to say it does, and that's getting your steps in. And the number isn't 10,000 anymore. They found it's only 7. Could save your life. The Lancet, that's a study published in The Lancet, reveals that walking 7,000 steps a day could cut your death risk by up to 50%. 8,000 see similar benefits. No extra benefits above 9,000. Now, if you have a desk job, I can actually at work leave work and get home at 2,300, which is, you know, you got to walk almost 5K even to get that up to 7. So get out, get active, cutting your risk of death by up to 50%. Yeah, that's worth a new pair of runners.
1: We've unlocked the vaults, and we're replaying Casey Kasem's American Top 40, the 70s. This week is from May 24th, 1975. That's when the Blackbirds were walking in rhythm. Roger Whittaker gave his last farewell. Eddie Kendricks was your shoeshine boy. And Linda Ronstadt asked, "When will I be loved?" You'll hear those songs and all the top 40 hits from May 24th, 1975, right here on American Top 40, the 70s.
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9: Sunny today, northwest breeze gusting to 40 and a high of 16. Another frost advisory in effect for tonight. Clear and cold dropping to +3 to -1, bringing patchy frost. A sunny day tomorrow with a high of 19. Clear sky through the overnight and +1. Sun and cloud for Sunday and 17 showers on Monday.
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0: Rankin family, you feel the same way too. Greatest hits for the Maritimes. I'm Nathan, and good afternoon, Friday. Yes, a weekend here in St. John is just around the corner, and maybe you're ducking out a little early. Statistically, and you want to be careful if you're heading out on the road, the most dangerous hour to drive in a city is between 3 and 4 p.m., and I would venture a guess to say maybe Friday even a little more so. But we'll have to take it easy. Go slow. You'll get there. Keep the music on, but pay attention. That's it. Super Tramp, just a little bit. Next.
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0: ABBA, SOS, greatest hits for the Maritimes. Well, you start hearing stories now, right? This virus, that virus, this outbreak on a cruise ship. And it doesn't take much to get your mind back into 2020 and be like, oh, I hope not. Now it's Ebola. An Air France flight bound for Detroit had to go to Canada because a passenger from the Democratic Republic of Congo was on board, and it was possible Ebola exposure. Border Patrol prohibited the flight from landing, so it was diverted to Montreal. I would like to know, and maybe there's a simple explanation. I don't know what the explanation is. That it, well, come here. We got you. Come here. We'll take it. It could be dangerous. Canada. Don't want it in the U.S.? Send them to Canada. They'll take them. Anyway, the flight attendants were wearing masks once they found out about the passenger. And, yeah, that's all there is to that story. So when America says, no, we'll take you, just, we don't want the, if you could keep the Ebola on the plane, that would be nice.
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1: 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As much as

0: Going back again, Sass Jordan, greatest hits for the Maritimes, and some people, they back and back and back to their plastic surgeon, and it gets quite ludicrous, some of the procedures. Here's a new one that's all the rage among men. If you've ever watched MMA fighting and you see the ears of the fighters, it looks like it's called cauliflower ear. It's not a nice look, but in some parts of the world, it is being done cosmetically on purpose. Russian men specifically are getting the procedure done to create the fact that they have this in order to make themselves look tough. There's a wait list for this procedure. It's not very expensive. It's about 6,000 rubles, which is $80. So 80 bucks an ear, you can look like someone has punched you in the head repeatedly over and over and over again. There are serious risks about getting this done. And if you want, oh, sorry, I made a mistake. To go on the wait list, 6,000 to be on the wait list, 100,000 rubles to get the surgery done. So it's still a few thousand dollars, and recovery takes months. Nope. If having normal ears makes me look like a weak man, I'm going to be okay with that.
1: AC Kasem has unlocked the American Top 40 vaults and is replaying original shows from the 80s. This week, Casey takes you back to May 19th, 1984. That's when the Scorpions wanted to rock you like a hurricane. Laura Branigan lost her self-control. Shalimar was dancing in the sheets. And Madonna was pushing her love over the borderline. You'll hear those songs, all the top 40 hits, and the long-distance dedications from May 19th, 1984, right here on American Top 40, the 80s.
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9: Sunny today, northwest breeze gusting to 40 and a high of 16. Another frost advisory in effect for tonight. Clear and cold dropping to plus 3 to minus 1, bringing patchy frost. A sunny day tomorrow with a high of 19. Clear sky through the overnight and plus 1. Sun and cloud for Sunday and 17 showers on Monday.

0: greatest hits for the Maritimes, Enough is Enough, April Wine, and Phil Collins, You Can't Hurry Love. I'm Nathan, and hey, good afternoon, a weekend in St. John. Hey, what's going on? Maybe you want to get a game of tennis or pickleball going. The city courts are open. If someone's booked them, though, and you just show up, they get precedent over you. Just keep that in mind. And weather-wise, it should be decent. Yeah, maybe not so nice closer to the end of the weekend, but you should be able to enjoy a good part of it outdoors.
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1: And good afternoon. A no burn order remains in effect for most of the province. Department of Natural Resources reports there are 5 active fires in the province, including one out of control in Westmoreland County and one being patrolled just outside St. John. The government's Firewatch website updated at 2 o'clock this afternoon. New Brunswick is short 300 paramedics. That's nearly 30% of the workforce it needs. The province added 118 new paramedics last year, but 116 left. Officials say many depart for other provinces, offering broader roles and better work-life balance. And to help attract and retain more, government is investing $2.5 million to equip ambulances with clot-busting medication for advanced care paramedics starting this summer. It's also made permanent a program that covers tuition for new recruits in exchange for 2 years of service. Paramedic leaders telling CTV giving them more tools and training is key to reducing burnout and keeping trucks on the road. RCMP in Moncton are searching for a 28-year-old man wanted after escaping lawful custody at a health institution. Police say Jesse Bunnell was last seen last night, around 9 o'clock, on McBeath Avenue in Moncton. Bunnell is described as 5'5", with a medium build, brown hair, blue eyes. Police say he was wearing a white T-shirt and jeans. He also has several visible tattoos on his arms and chest. Mounties are warning the public not to approach him. And if you do see Bunnell, call 911 immediately or contact Kodiak Regional RCMP with information on his whereabouts. The Ceres Incident Response Team confirms it is investigating after a man broke his wrist in a collision with an RCMP cruiser in Heartland last week. The crash happened on the evening of May 17th when an officer responding to an urgent call with emergency equipment activated hit a side-by-side near Rockland Road and Clark Street. The man driving the side-by-side was taken to hospital with a broken wrist and other injuries. CERT investigates all matters involving serious injury or death linked to police actions in New Brunswick and Nova Scotia. A teenager who was struck by a tractor trailer while boarding a school bus in Prince Edward Island has been moved to the IWK in Halifax for treatment. The young girl was struck just before 8 o'clock yesterday morning crossing a road to board her school bus just east of Charlottetown. Now, RCMP say the bus had its yellow flashing lights on at the time, warning drivers it was preparing to stop, but not its flashing reds. The teenager suffered serious injuries, was first taken to hospital in Charlottetown before being flown to the IWK in Halifax. A business development group in Cumberland County in Nova Scotia has written New Brunswick's government expressing concerns regarding the proposed highway toll at Aulac. The Cumberland Business Connector says the proposed toll could create new barriers to interprovincial trade, commuting, and economic collaboration at a time when the governments across Canada are working to strengthen internal economic connections. The group says for generations, Cumberland County and Westmoreland County have operated as an interconnected regional economy. Over 1,000 people cross provincial borders for work, not to mention those who cross for education, healthcare, shopping, tourism, and business activity. A slightly below-average hurricane season is forecast for Atlantic Canada, but meteorologists warn residents not to let their guard down. The Canadian Hurricane Center says the expected arrival of an El Niño climate pattern will create wind shear that tears storms apart. But Environment Canada's Bob Robichaud says major hurricanes can still develop in an El Niño year. He points to post-tropical storm Fiona in 2022, which caused more than $800 million in insured damage and killed 3 people in Canada. Robichaud says it only takes one storm to cause devastation. Hurricane season runs from June 1st to November 30th. In sports, Canada defeating Slovenia 3-1 today in the first round of the World Hockey Championship in Switzerland. Undefeated at the top of Group B, Canada will play Slovakia on Sunday. NHL playoffs. The Avalanche are looking to pull even with Vegas in Game 2 in Colorado. In baseball, Blue Jays open a weekend series at home against the Pirates. The Red Sox host the Twins. The Yankees take on the Rays. NBA playoffs, the Spurs and the Thunder tied at a game apiece. And in Formula One, the Canadian Grand Prix is this weekend in Montreal. Now you're up to date. I'm Sheldon McLeod. Sunny today, northwest breeze gusting to 40 and a high of 16. Another frost advisory in effect for tonight. Clear and cold dropping to +3 to -1, bringing patchy frost. A sunny day tomorrow with a high of 19. Clear sky through the overnight and +1. Sun and cloud for Sunday and 17 showers on Monday.
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0: TLC and Waterfalls, greatest hits for the Maritimes, Haywire. Bad, bad boy. Well, the final episode of The Late Show has aired. For me, it was David Letterman. I never really watched Stephen Colbert, mostly because I can't stay up that late anymore. It's just how it goes. Just like Saturday Night Live. I can't remember, tell you the last time, probably 18 when I saw an episode of that. But anyway, the set is being donated to the Chicago Museum of Broadcast Communications to keep a piece of TV history in the public view and help visitors learn how the show was made. Think of the history behind that show. And even prior to Stephen Colbert, going back to, like I said, Letterman days. So it is kind of a sad thing that show is no more.
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14: Sunny today, northwest breeze gusting to 40 and a high of 16. Another frost advisory in effect for tonight. Clear and cold dropping to plus 3 to minus 1, bringing patchy frost. A sunny day tomorrow with a high of 19. Clear sky through the overnight and plus 1. Sun and cloud for Sunday and 17 showers on Monday.
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0: Greatest hits for the Maritimes. That is Trooper here for a good time. And yes, indeed we are. And we're also here for some baseball. St. John Alpines, Memorial Fields, Charlottetown Islanders doubleheader coming up tomorrow, 2 o'clock and 4:30. Those are the scheduled first pitch times. It was a battle of offense in the season opener for St. John as they beat Fredericton 11-10 this past Monday. So the bats were working, and it was a good thing because giving up 10 runs pitching struggled a bit too. So, hey, two chances this week, and like I said, we got a doubleheader coming up on Saturday at home.
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4: Oh, good afternoon. A suspended doctor facing a sexual assault charge will return to court next month. Dr. Sanjeev Surpal is accused of assaulting a woman at the Sackville Memorial Hospital in February of last year. His lawyer says they need more evidence from the Crown before deciding how the 39-year-old wants to be tried. The prosecutor told a Moncton court they are still looking for the requested material, according to the Times and Transcript. Surpal has already pleaded not guilty to similar charges in Nova Scotia and in Edmonton. His medical license has been suspended since last August. He's due back in court June 4th. St. John apartment owners and managers have until the end of this month to sign up for free recycling service. The city is reminding landlords of multifamily buildings that expanded recycling is now available through Circular Materials. Under the city's bylaw, buildings with more than four units must offer recycling to tenants. Property owners can register online. Once registered, a collector will contact them to set up service starting November 1st. Tenants who want recycling in their building are encouraged to speak with their landlord or property manager and are urging them to register before the May 31st deadline. More than $1 million in federal and provincial funding will create nine supportive homes for at-risk youth in St. John. The project, called Michener Village, targets people aged 19 to 25. Ottawa is spending just over $437,000 through the Affordable Housing Fund, while New Brunswick is contributing $645,000. The Center for Youth Care says every young person deserves a safe place to land and real support to open doors to education, employment, and healing. The project will also include two non-residential office spaces. It's received an additional $1.3 million in donations. A maternity ward in western New Brunswick has suspended birthing services again due to staffing shortages. The Upper River Valley Hospital in Waterville will not be offering labor or delivery until June 1st. Expectant mothers are being redirected to Fredericton. Now, that closure follows two emergency births last month when women went into labor during the hour-long drive from Woodstock. One baby was delivered on a sidewalk outside the Fredericton Hospital, according to Brunswick News. Another was born in a vehicle on the side of the highway. Health Minister John Nornan has called the situation unacceptable. Premier Susan Holt says staffing instability is a pervasive issue. A dozen sailors from HMCS Fredericton have started a week-long cycling tour across New Brunswick, raising money for the Make-A-Wish Foundation. The team kicked off the ride in Campbellton with a barbecue, aiming to raise $50,000. Commander Jason Aiken telling Brunswick News, a crew has been competing for spots on the tour because many have families and know the challenges that sick children face. Aiken is a father of three, two of his own children having needed care at IWK Children's Hospital. Over 14 years, the crew has raised roughly $400,000 for the charity. There are currently 78 active wishes from sick children across the province. The riders went on from Campbellton to Bathurst and then are scheduled to go to Miramichi, Moncton, St. John, Oromocto, and Fredericton. Alberta will hold a referendum on a potential referendum this fall. Alberta Premier Danielle Smith announced late last night that a question will be put on a provincial ballot this fall, asking Albertans if the province should begin the process of holding a binding referendum on separation. In a televised address, Smith says she supports Alberta staying in Canada, but says Albertans deserve to have their say on the matter. Having a vote on whether to pursue a referendum on the independence is seen as a workaround. That's after the court's already blocked a separate petition from forcing a binding referendum on the issue. The latest polling on the issue by Léger and Ipsos shows less than a third of Albertans are in favor of separation. The Conservative leader, Pierre Poilievre, says all Conservatives will be campaigning for Canadian unity in Alberta if there is a referendum this fall. 16 early childhood educators in the province have won the first ever Minister's Excellence in Early Learning and Childcare Awards. The awards recognize professionals in the Anglophone sector for leadership, inclusion, and creating responsive learning environments. Education Minister Claire Johnson says early childhood educators shape a critical stage in a children's development where identity, relationships, and a love of learning first take root. Winners include educators from Fredericton, Moncton, St. John, Miramichi, Bathurst, and Riverview. The award features four categories: inclusion, responsive environments, innovation, and professional learning. In sports, Canada defeating Slovenia 3-1 today in the first round of the World Hockey Championship in Fribourg. Undefeated at the top of Group B, Canada plays Slovakia Sunday. In the NHL playoffs, the Avalanche are looking to pull even with Vegas in Game 2 in Colorado. In baseball, the Blue Jays open a weekend series at home against the Pirates. The Red Sox host the Twins. The Yankees take on the Rays. The NBA playoffs, the Spurs and Thunder are tied at a game apiece. And in F1, the Canadian Grand Prix is happening this weekend in Montreal. Now you're up to date. I'm Sheldon McLeod. Sunny today, northwest breeze gusting to 40 and a high of 16. Another frost advisory in effect for tonight. Clear and cold dropping to +3 to -1, bringing patchy frost. A sunny day tomorrow with a high of 19. Clear sky through the overnight and +1. Sun and cloud for Sunday and 17. Showers on Monday.
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Tom Cochran and Victory Day wrapping up the Young Ladies Feel Good Drive Home. A pretty historical event. Pac-Man was introduced on this day in 1980 by Toru Iwatani, the creator. It was released in Japan. It didn't make it to North America for a bit.

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0: Greatest hits for the Maritimes and Alanis Morissette, Head Over Feet, Paul McCartney Band on the Run. I'm Nathan. Good afternoon. Yes, the weekend is oh so close. We're so happy, and hopefully you'll get to enjoy yourself this weekend. I know it's not a long weekend for us. We had that last weekend. It's our American friends' turn as they have the Memorial Day weekend, which is their unofficial start to summer. What are we looking at as far as start to summer? Well, technically it's a month away, but we'll see what Mother Nature has to say about that in just a little bit. Then Santana and Rob Thomas.
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3: Sunny today, northwest breeze gusting to 40 and a high of 16. Another frost advisory in effect for tonight. Clear and cold dropping to +3 to -1, bringing patchy frost. A sunny day tomorrow with a high of 19. Clear sky through the overnight and +1. Sun and cloud for Sunday and 17 showers on Monday.
4: 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It's kind of what we do. Hey, here's one now on

0: Standing in the Dark. It's Platinum Blonde on Greatest Hits with Maritimes. Does your work productivity slow down a few days before you go on vacation? That's the Cool 98 Vogue Optical Web Poll question, and statistics show it does. 70% of us mentally clock out. Now, I don't know if the production slows down. It definitely makes it harder to get your work done. But what do you think at cool98.fm?
1: 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This week is from May 24th, 1975. That's when the Blackbirds were walking in rhythm. Roger Whittaker gave his last farewell. Eddie Kendricks was your shoeshine boy. And Linda Ronstadt asked, "When will I be loved?" You'll hear those songs and all the Top 40 hits from May 24th, 1975, right here on American Top 40, the 70s.
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3: Sunny today, northwest breeze gusting to 40 and a high of 16. Another frost advisory in effect for tonight. Clear and cold dropping to plus 3 to minus 1, bringing patchy frost. A sunny day tomorrow with a high of 19. Clear sky through the overnight and plus 1. Sun and cloud for Sunday and 17 showers on Monday.
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1: AC Kasem has unlocked the American Top 40 vaults and is replaying original shows from the 80s. This week, Casey takes you back to May 19th, 1984. That's when the Scorpions wanted to rock you like a hurricane. Laura Branigan lost her self-control. Shalimar was dancing in the sheets. And Madonna was pushing her love over the borderline. You'll hear those songs, all the top 40 hits, and the long-distance dedications from May 19th, 1984, right here on American Top 40, the 80s.
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1: We've unlocked the vaults, and we're replaying Casey Kasem's American Top 40, the 70s. This week is from May 24th, 1975. That's when the Blackbirds were walking in rhythm. Roger Whittaker gave his last farewell. Eddie Kendricks was your shoeshine boy. And Linda Ronstadt asked, "When will I be loved?" 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
1: 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Dragons on the Lake is back August 15th at Lily Lake in Rockwood Park, and team registration is now open. 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